is your 10K Cash Track Station. West County Super League says good morning. Happy Friday to you, Lee Kenworthy. The soon to be retiring from touring, Belinda Carlisle before 11. Got the Queen boys. I'm having such a good time. I'm having a and keeping a British with EJ. First Credence. Better music and more of it. 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
6: Steeped in history, the MMG Rosebery Mine is one of Tasmania's largest and oldest continuously operating underground mines, producing zinc, copper and lead concentrates, and silver and gold doré. Zinc and lead are smelted in Hobart and Port Pirie. Copper is processed overseas, and gold doré bars are refined in WA. The MMG Rosebery Mine is a proud contributor to the local economy, providing over 600 regional jobs and engages a wide range of local businesses across Tasmania. MMG, we mine for progress.
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0: It's Jonesy and Amanda driving you home. We straddle a lot of medias in this business, don't we?
1: 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We do semaphore, we do pigeon racing. 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